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And nobody's gonna change me.

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14: From the Waring Sturgis Ford Weather Center, I'm meteorologist Ember Sky. A slight chance of rain and thunderstorms tonight, otherwise partly cloudy with lows near 46. Sunday turns sunny and warmer, reaching 83. Memorial Day stays sunny with highs near 89.
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I hope your Memorial Day weekend is going great. I'm currently attempting to master the art of relaxing, which mostly involves a good book and absolutely no schedule. 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
11: From the Waring Sturgis Ford Weather Center, I'm meteorologist Ember Sky. A slight chance of rain and thunderstorms tonight, otherwise partly cloudy with lows near 46. Sunday turns sunny and warmer, reaching 83. Memorial Day stays sunny with highs near 89.
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Here's a pop-up. Right now, MTV turned 4 years old in August of 1985. In just 4 years, the channel had completely rewritten the music industry. Bands that looked good on camera were getting signed before bands that even played well. Image had caught up to sound. Some artists hated it. Some artists used it to their advantage. The ones who used it ended up on the cover of every magazine on the planet.

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9: From the Waring Sturgis Ford Weather Center, I'm meteorologist Ember Sky. A slight chance of rain and thunderstorms tonight. Otherwise, partly cloudy with lows near 46. Sunday turns sunny and warmer, reaching 83. Memorial Day stays sunny with highs near 89.
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3: From the Waring Sturgis Ford Weather Center, I'm meteorologist Ember Sky. A slight chance of rain and thunderstorms tonight, otherwise partly cloudy with lows near 46. Sunday turns sunny and warmer, reaching 83. Memorial Day stays sunny with highs near 89.
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0: 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This is the summer mixtape. Pop-up time on The Fox. Motley Crue released Theater of Pain in June of 1985. The album gave us Home Sweet Home, one of the greatest power ballads in rock history. The video became one of the most requested clips in MTV history. MTV actually had to invent a new rule because of it, capping how often any single video could be played. The Crue broke MTV's system before anyone else even knew it could be broken.
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7: From the Waring Sturgis Ford Weather Center, I'm meteorologist Ember Sky. A slight chance of rain and thunderstorms tonight, otherwise partly cloudy with lows near 46. Sunday turns sunny and warmer, reaching 83. Memorial Day stays sunny with highs near 89.
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11: From the Waring Sturgis Ford Weather Center, I'm meteorologist Ember Sky. A slight chance of rain and thunderstorms tonight, otherwise partly cloudy with lows near 46. Sunday turns sunny and warmer, reaching 83. Memorial Day stays sunny with highs near 89.
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Happy Memorial Day weekend, everyone. Leslie Lanoff enjoying some much-needed R&R. 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I'll be back in the studio on Tuesday, refreshed and ready to go.

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0: 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This is your summer mixtape. In September of 1985, Twisted Sister's Dee Snider testified before the United States Senate. Tipper Gore and the PMRC were trying to slap warning labels on rock albums for explicit content. Dee showed up in jeans and long hair, gave a sharp, articulate defense of rock music, and made fools of the senators who assumed he'd be an easy target. Those parental advisory stickers eventually happened anyway, but Dee won the room.
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6: From the Waring Sturgis Ford Weather Center, I'm meteorologist Ember Sky. A slight chance of rain and thunderstorms tonight, otherwise partly cloudy with lows near 46. Sunday turns sunny and warmer, reaching 83. Memorial Day stays sunny with highs near 89.
7: In the sunshine. 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
10: From the Waring Sturgis Ford Weather Center, I'm meteorologist Ember Sky. A slight chance of rain and thunderstorms tonight. Otherwise, partly cloudy with lows near 46. Sunday turns sunny and warmer, reaching 83. Memorial Day stays sunny with highs near 89.
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0: You're listening to the Summer Mixtape on Real Rock 100.3 of the Fox. Here's a pop-up for you. Before Bon Jovi became Stadium Gods, they released their second album, 7800 Fahrenheit, in April of 1985. It didn't blow up the way that they wanted. The label was breathing down their necks. They had no idea that the Do or Die record was about to come, the one that would change everything. Sometimes the album right before the breakthrough is the one nobody remembers.
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7: From the Waring Sturgis Ford Weather Center, I'm meteorologist Ember Sky. A slight chance of rain and thunderstorms tonight. Otherwise, partly cloudy with lows near 46. Sunday turns sunny and warmer, reaching 83. Memorial Day stays sunny with highs near 89.

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3: From the Waring Sturgis Ford Weather Center, I'm meteorologist Ember Sky. A slight chance of rain and thunderstorms tonight. Otherwise, partly cloudy with lows near 46. Sunday turns sunny and warmer, reaching 83. Memorial Day stays sunny with highs near 89.
4: It's hot.
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7: From the Waring Sturgis Ford Weather Center, I'm meteorologist Ember Sky. A slight chance of rain and thunderstorms tonight, otherwise partly cloudy with lows near 46. Sunday turns sunny and warmer, reaching 83. Memorial Day stays sunny with highs near 89.
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At Live Aid in 1985, Phil Collins performed on both sides of the Atlantic. Same day, he played in London at Wembley, then hopped on a Concorde, flew to Philadelphia, and performed at JFK Stadium that same evening. He's the only person who has ever pulled that off. The Concorde could cross the Atlantic in about 3.5 hours. Phil used those hours to make rock history.

0: 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Aspirin.
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13: From the Waring Sturgis Ford Weather Center, I'm meteorologist Ember Sky. A slight chance of rain and thunderstorms tonight. Otherwise, partly cloudy with lows near 46. Sunday turns sunny and warmer, reaching 83. Memorial Day stays sunny with highs near 89.
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6: From the Waring Sturgis Ford Weather Center, I'm meteorologist Ember Sky. Overnight tonight stays partly cloudy with lows around 46. Later today, look for sunny skies and highs near 83. Memorial Day stays sunny and warmer, topping out near 89.
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4: From the Waring Sturgis Ford Weather Center, I'm meteorologist Ember Sky. Overnight tonight stays partly cloudy with lows around 46. Later today, look for sunny skies and highs near 83. Memorial Day stays sunny and warmer, topping out near 89.
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5: From the Waring Sturgis Ford Weather Center, I'm meteorologist Ember Skye. Overnight tonight, stays

0: 86. Later today, look for sunny skies and highs near 83. Memorial Day stays sunny and warmer, topping out near 89.
1: It's summertime.
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0: camp counselor and leader, Handy Andy. Is this thing on? 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
4: From the Waring Sturgis Ford Weather Center, I'm meteorologist Ember Sky. Overnight tonight stays partly cloudy with lows around 46. Later today, look for sunny skies and highs near 83. Memorial Day stays sunny and warmer, topping out near 89.
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While you're out there having fun, I'll be enjoying some quiet time and probably way too many snacks. Have a fantastic time, and I'll be back on the air with you first thing Tuesday.

0: 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Of course, 1985 was the year hard rock learned to slow dance. Motley Crue's Home Sweet Home, REO Speedwagon's Can't Fight This Feeling, and Foreigner's I Want to Know What Love Is all came out that year. The power ballad became the secret weapon of every hair band that followed. 3 minutes of feelings wedged between 5 minutes of leather pants and pyro.
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6: From the Waring Sturgis Ford Weather Center, I'm meteorologist Ember Sky. Overnight tonight stays partly cloudy with lows around 46. Later today, look for sunny skies and highs near 83. Memorial Day stays sunny and warmer, topping out near 89.
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4: From the Waring Sturgis Ford Weather Center, I'm meteorologist Ember Sky. Overnight tonight stays partly cloudy with lows around 46. Later today, look for sunny skies and highs near 83. Memorial Day stays sunny and warmer, topping out near 89.
2: Summer in the Black Hills.
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Yo, yo, yo, what's up? It's Stitch. Happy Memorial Day weekend. Unfortunately, I am not here because it's graduation weekend also, so my daughter's graduating, my kid turned one, I'm doing something else besides being here, but I hope you have a safe and happy Memorial Day. I'll chat with you again on Tuesday.

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5: From the Waring Sturgis Ford Weather Center, I'm meteorologist Ember Sky. Overnight tonight stays partly cloudy with lows around 46. Later today, look for sunny skies and highs near 83. Memorial Day stays sunny and warmer, topping out near 89.
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5: From the Waring Sturgis Ford Weather Center, I'm meteorologist Ember Sky. Overnight tonight stays partly cloudy with lows around 46. Later today, look for sunny skies and highs near 83. Memorial Day stays sunny and warmer, topping out near 89.
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5: From the Waring Sturgis Ford Weather Center, I'm meteorologist Ember Sky. Overnight tonight stays partly cloudy with lows around 46. Later today, look for sunny skies and highs near 83. Memorial Day stays sunny and warmer, topping out near 89.
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100.3 The Fox, celebrating 1985 on your summer mixtape. Here's a pop-up. Right now, MTV turned 4 years old in August of 1985. In just 4 years, the channel had completely rewritten the music industry. Bands that looked good on camera were getting signed before bands that even played well. Image had caught up to sound. Some artists hated it. Some artists used it to their advantage. The ones who used it ended up on the cover of every magazine on the planet.

0: counselor and leader, Andy. Hello? Is this thing on? Hello? All right, everybody sing together. Today is gonna be the day that they're gonna throw it back to you.
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4: From the Waring Sturgis Ford Weather Center, I'm meteorologist Ember Sky. Overnight tonight stays partly cloudy with lows around 46. Later today, look for sunny skies and highs near 83. Memorial Day stays sunny and warmer, topping out near 89.
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12: From the Waring Sturgis Ford Weather Center, I'm meteorologist Ember Sky. Overnight tonight stays partly cloudy with lows around 46. Later today, look for sunny skies and highs near 83. Memorial Day stays sunny and warmer, topping out near 89.
13: 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It's a summer.
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time on Real Rock 100.3 The Fox, your summer mixtape. It's all about 1985. And of course, AC/DC released Fly on the Wall in 1985. It was the first album that band fully produced themselves. No outside producer involved whatsoever. Critics weren't kind. Fans were mixed, but it kept the band moving through what was a very tough creative stretch. AC/DC has never broken up in nearly five decades. That kind of staying power is its own kind of magic.

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5: From the Waring Sturgis Ford Weather Center, I'm meteorologist Ember Sky. Overnight tonight stays partly cloudy with lows around 46. Later today, look for sunny skies and highs near 83. Memorial Day stays sunny and warmer, topping out near 89.
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0: counselor and leader, Andy. Today's trustful workshop is canceled after last year's incident. We will be just singing Wonderwall instead. Have a wonderful Broken Stick Day.
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5: From the Waring Sturgis Ford Weather Center, I'm meteorologist Ember Sky. Sunny today with highs near 83. Tonight turns partly cloudy, dipping to around 52. Memorial Day looks sunny and warmer with afternoon highs climbing close to 89.
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Ozzy Osbourne released The Ultimate Sin in early 1986, but spent most of 1985 recovering and writing after years of chaos. He lost his guitarist, Randy Rhoads, in 1982 and battled his way through addiction. By the end of 1985, he was ready to come roaring back. Ozzy has been counted out more times than just about any rocker alive. He's outlasted almost all.

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1: That is all. Have a wonderful Broken Stick Day. 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
13: From the Waring Sturgis Ford Weather Center, I'm meteorologist Ember Sky. Sunny today with highs near 83. Tonight turns partly cloudy, dipping to around 52. Memorial Day looks sunny and warmer, with afternoon highs climbing close to 89.
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4: From the Waring Sturgis Ford Weather Center, I'm meteorologist Ember Sky. Sunny today with highs near 83. Tonight turns partly cloudy, dipping to around 52. Memorial Day looks sunny and warmer, with afternoon highs climbing close to 89.
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0: morning, Camp Broken Stick. This is your camp counselor and leader, Handy Andy. Is this thing on? Hello?
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11: From the Waring Sturgis Ford Weather Center, I'm meteorologist Ember Sky. Sunny today with highs near 83. Tonight turns partly cloudy, dipping to around 52. Memorial Day looks sunny and warmer with afternoon highs climbing close to 89.
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4: From the Waring Sturgis Ford Weather Center, I'm meteorologist Ember Sky. Sunny today with highs near 83. Tonight turns partly cloudy, dipping to around 52. Memorial Day looks

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13: From the Waring Sturgis Ford Weather Center, I'm meteorologist Ember Sky. Sunny today with highs near 83. Tonight turns partly cloudy, dipping to around 52. Memorial Day looks sunny and warmer with afternoon highs climbing close to 89.
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5: From the Waring Sturgis Ford Weather Center, I'm meteorologist Ember Sky. Sunny today with highs near 83. Tonight turns partly cloudy, dipping to around 52. Memorial Day looks sunny and warmer with afternoon highs climbing close to 89.
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Iron Maiden released Live After Death in October of 1985. It's still considered one of the greatest live metal albums ever recorded. The album cover features their mascot, Eddie, rising from a grave with a tombstone quoting H.P. Lovecraft. The band's not subtle. That's part of why we love them.

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12: From the Waring Sturgis Ford Weather Center, I'm meteorologist Ember Sky. Sunny today with highs near 83. Tonight turns partly cloudy, dipping to around 52. Memorial Day looks sunny and warmer with afternoon highs climbing close to 89.
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4: From the Waring Sturgis Ford Weather Center, I'm meteorologist Ember Sky. Sunny today with highs near 83. Tonight turns partly cloudy, dipping to around 52. Memorial Day looks sunny and warmer, with afternoon highs climbing close to 89.
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0: 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Is this thing on? 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
13: From the Waring Sturgis Ford Weather Center, I'm meteorologist Ember Sky. Sunny today with highs near 83. Tonight turns partly cloudy, dipping to around 52. Memorial Day looks sunny and warmer, with afternoon highs climbing close to 89.
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5: From the Waring Sturgis Ford Weather Center, I'm meteorologist Ember Sky. Sunny today with highs near 83. Tonight turns partly cloudy, dipping to around 52. Memorial Day looks sunny and warmer, with afternoon highs climbing close to 89.
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Anne and Nancy Wilson of Heart released their self-titled album Heart in June of 1985. It was a massive reinvention. After years of being a hard rock band, they leaned into the big hair, big production, sound of the era. The album went 5 times platinum and gave them their first number one hit single, These Dreams. Sometimes reinvention is survival.

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11: From the Waring Sturgis Ford Weather Center, I'm meteorologist Ember Sky. Sunny today with highs near 83. Tonight turns partly cloudy, dipping to around 52. Memorial Day looks sunny and warmer with afternoon highs climbing close to 89.
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I hope your Memorial Day weekend is as epic as mine is shaping up to be. I'm off for some serious chill time and zero responsibilities. Make sure you have fun and stay safe. And I'll see you on Tuesday.

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10: From the Waring Sturgis Ford Weather Center, I'm meteorologist Ember Sky. Mostly sunny this afternoon with highs near 83. Tonight turns partly cloudy, dipping near 52. Memorial Day looks sunny and warmer with highs climbing close to 89.
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6: From the Waring Sturgis Ford Weather Center, I'm meteorologist Ember Sky. Mostly sunny this afternoon with highs near 83. Tonight turns partly cloudy, dipping near 52. Memorial Day looks sunny and warmer with highs climbing close to 89.
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0: It's Real Rock 100.3, The Fox. This is the summer mixtape. Pop-up time on The Fox. Motley Crue released Theater of Pain in June of 1985. The album gave us Home Sweet Home, one of the greatest power ballads in rock history. The video became one of the most requested clips in MTV history. MTV actually had to invent a new rule because of it, capping how often any single video could be played. The Crue broke MTV's system before anyone else even knew it could be broken.
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2: From the Waring Sturgis Ford Weather Center, I'm meteorologist Ember Sky. Mostly sunny this afternoon with highs near 83. Tonight turns partly cloudy, dipping near 52. Memorial Day looks sunny and warmer with highs climbing close to 89.
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6: From the Waring Sturgis Ford Weather Center, I'm meteorologist Ember Sky. Mostly sunny this afternoon with highs near 83. Tonight turns partly cloudy, dipping near 52. Memorial Day looks sunny and warmer with highs climbing close to 89.
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it's Amy Rose. It's Memorial Day. I'm at home actually taking a moment to honor and remember the men and women who gave everything for our country. Wherever you're at, hope you're doing the same thing. See you Tuesday.

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9: From the Waring Sturgis Ford Weather Center, I'm meteorologist Ember Sky. Mostly sunny this afternoon with highs near 83. Tonight turns partly cloudy, dipping near 52. Memorial Day looks sunny and warmer with highs climbing close to 89.
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1: 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Hello?
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4: From the Waring Sturgis Ford Weather Center, I'm meteorologist Ember Sky. Mostly sunny this afternoon with highs near 83. Tonight turns partly cloudy, dipping near 52. Memorial Day looks sunny and warmer with highs climbing close to 89.

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14: From the Waring Sturgis Ford Weather Center, I'm meteorologist Ember Sky. Mostly sunny this afternoon with highs near 83. Tonight turns partly cloudy, dipping near 52. Memorial Day looks sunny and warmer with highs climbing close to 89.
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Hey, it's Mark Houston, and I hope you're soaking up every last ray of sunshine this Memorial Day weekend. Me, I am currently attempting to master the art of not leaving my home. 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Wish me luck. Can't wait to be back with you, though, Tuesday afternoon. 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
5: From the Waring Sturgis Ford Weather Center, I'm meteorologist Ember Sky. Mostly sunny this afternoon with highs near 83. Tonight turns partly cloudy, dipping near 52. Memorial Day looks sunny and warmer with highs climbing close to 89.
6: Hop down, summer in the city.
7: On a hot sunny day, I hop on my bike and go for a good ride, listen to some music,
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ZZ Top released Afterburner in October of 1985, and the lead single, Sleeping Bag, became their biggest hit ever. They'd already conquered MTV with Legs and Sharp Dressed Man off of Eliminator. The synth-driven Texas blues sound was nothing like anything else on rock radio. Beards, sunglasses, and synthesizers. Somehow, it worked.

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15: From the Waring Sturgis Ford Weather Center, I'm meteorologist Ember Sky. Mostly sunny this afternoon with highs near 83. Tonight turns partly cloudy, dipping near 52. Memorial Day looks sunny and warmer with highs climbing close to 89.
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3: From the Waring Sturgis Ford Weather Center, I'm meteorologist Ember Sky. Mostly sunny this afternoon with highs near 83. Tonight turns partly cloudy, dipping near 52. Memorial Day looks sunny and warmer with highs climbing close to 89.
4: Memorial Day.
5: Summer in the Black Hills.
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It's pop-up audio time on your summer mixtape from 1985. We Are the World was recorded on January 28, 1985 in a single overnight session in Los Angeles. 46 superstars showed up after the American Music Awards. Quincy Jones tapped a sign on the studio door that said, "Check your egos at the door."

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9: From the Waring Sturgis Ford Weather Center, I'm meteorologist Ember Sky. Mostly sunny this afternoon with highs near 83. Tonight turns partly cloudy, dipping near 52. Memorial Day looks sunny and warmer with highs climbing close to 89.
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